music is what feelings sound like. Music is the artist's inspiration and the perfection you don't have to be afraid of. Music in the soul can be heard by the universe. A journey about life, love, and emotions. 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

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Nobody reach you, I know the reason. 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Is it a test when you're vile? I tried to warn you, you never listen. Nobody reach you, I know the reason. Taking the car, jumping the train. 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I tried to tell you, you never listen. 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I told

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One was a train, she's too far. 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Nobody listened, I couldn't find her. I know the reason. Now look around, you're on your own. Nothing to find, there on your throne. You tried to reach me, nobody listened.

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1: My name is Bond.
2: James, how the hell do we get those diamonds down again? James,
1: my name is Bond.
2: How the hell do we get those
1: James
2: diamonds
1: Bond
2: down again?
1: My name is Bond. James Bond.
2: James,
1: my name is Bond.
2: How the hell do we get those
1: James
2: diamonds
1: Bond
2: down again?
1: My name is Bond. James Bond.
2: James,
1: my name is Bond.
2: How the hell do we get those
1: James
2: diamonds
1: Bond
2: down again?
1: James Bond.
2: James,
1: my name is Bond.
2: How the hell do we get those diamonds?

It's like that. Some days I'd rather shut my mouth. It's like that. Some days I'd rather call it off. It's like that.